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6: Most of those things that he was talking about, he's going to be assassinated, he's going to be done this, he's a cloud chaser. So every public something that is of great interest, he likes making it always about him. That kind of a human being, I think, is a medical case.
4: Gavana wa Mombasa Abdul Samad Nasir amethibitisha tena kujitolea kwa utawala wake kwa ustawi wa wanafunzi kupitia mpango wa hakuna mtoto anayeachwa nyuma, ambao hutoa chakula kwa wanafunzi wa shule za upili. 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
7: Where we took over the major cost of the food items that are there in the schools. And right now, I think it's commencing this month, even the cost of the cooks that were being hired by those will now be taken over.
4: Wizara ya Afya imehimizwa kuharakisha kuanzisha mfumo wa wasifu wa lishe wa Kenya. 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

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My goal is to see my money growing. That's why I opened a PureSave account from Stanbic Bank. 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

0: Don Donjo Mabeari nachezia Radio Jambo. 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
0: Okay.
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0: Tuko pamoja.
1: You are one of the best radio presenter in Kenya.
0: Thank you.
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1: nafundisha social studies.
0: Social studies.
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0: Sasa social studies ni kitu kusumbua mwalimu. 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
0: Okay.
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0: Uki login kwa Facebook.
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0: Okay.
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0: Okay.
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0: Yeah.
2: Cheza nayo, kuwa creative.
0: Yeah.
2: Sawa.
0: Let a personality yako.
2: Thank you.
0: Okay.
2: Yeah. After that, post on your platform. Utupostie pale kwa mtandao yako, si ndio? 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
2: Yeah. Challenge yote iko open kwa kila mtu. Si ati unasema ni mtu mzee, watoto. It's open for everyone.
0: Okay. Yeah. Haina age limit.
2: Haina age limit.
0: Okay. Hata
2: waweza cheza.
0: Okay.
2: Hata waweza cheza.
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0: 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Okay.
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0: 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Okay.
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0: Okay.
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1: Iko ndani.
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0: Okay.
1: For 3 minutes.
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0: Oh, so this is a pre-cooked pack.
1: Exactly. Yeah.
0: Okay.
1: In fact, unaweza kula kama snack. Yeah. Unaweza ikula.
0: Is it a meal or a snack?
2: Both. It's whole. In fact,
0: okay.
2: Indomie,
0: yeah.
2: It's whole time meal.
1: Yes.
2: Breakfast, lunch, supper.
0: Anytime.
2: Anytime.
0: It's Indomie time.
2: Yeah.
0: Okay.
2: Indomie time.
0: Okay. Sasa kuna latest edition.
1: Yes.
0: Okay. Ya Indomie brand. Na labda ungetuelezea ni vipi ambavyo imeweza kuevolve.
1: Mm-hmm.
0: Okay. Kwa different test buds za customers wenyu. Na preference ni gani?
1: Mm. 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
0: Mm-hmm.
1: Na Super Me, ukiangalia hiyo Super Me, it's affordable. That pack is just for 20 bob.
0: Which
1: one
0: pack?
1: Coin.
0: Super Me, this one?
1: Yes.
0: Okay.
1: One coin.
0: Okay, how many grams?
1: One coin.
0: In me finu, huh? Is it, how many grams are this? 70 grams. Okay.
1: 70 grams.
0: Okay,
1: 70
0: okay.
1: Grams.
0: So here, two is the share. Ini yangu juzi ndio. Na hii tunaweza share hiyo.
2: Ina depend pia na nja yako.
1: Na depend pia.
0: Lakini huwezi kula mbili, si ndio? It's too much.
1: Huwezi kula mbili.
0: Okay.
1: Ni mingi.
0: Okay.
1: Yeah.
0: Bwana Masinde unatumia hata gani hapo kwa hizi mbili?
1: Zote.
0: Okay.
1: Na
0: like
1: zote.
0: Ya preference yako ni?
2: Zote.
1: Chicken.
0: Chicken.
1: Yes.
0: Masinde.
1: Yes.
0: Okay. Okay.
1: Yes.
0: So right now, labda mngetueleza hapo nimekukatiza kidogo naomba unisamee.
1: Yes.
0: Kwamba ulikuwa unasema inakwenda kwa shilingi 20, the
1: yes.
0: Instant noodle Super Mojo.
1: Super Me.
0: Super Me.
1: Actually we have another one called Super Me.
2: Yes.
0: Okay.
1: Yes.
0: Ambao ni ya vegetarians.
1: Yes.
0: Okay.
1: Yeah.
0: Na hii Super Mojo?
1: Super Mojo,
0: mm-hmm.
1: That is 30 shillings.
0: Okay.
1: Piece.
0: Okay.
1: Yeah.
0: So what is the difference in pricing?
2: It's 75.
1: Yeah, this is 70
0: grams. Mm-hmm.
1: Then the one for 20 bob is 50 grams.
0: Oh, okay.
1: Yeah.
0: Aya, tukuje sasa kwa I think in your original.
1: Yeah.
0: Hiyo ndio picha ya Indomie. Mtu anajua Indomie anajua hizi ndio rangi za Indomie.
1: Hiyo ndio vibe ya.
0: Yeah. Indio vibe ya.
1: Yeah.
0: So hii inakwenda kwa ngapi?
1: Hiyo ni 45 shillings.
0: Moja?
1: Yes, very affordable.
0: Okay, lakini kuna zingine inakuja na pack of 5.
1: Yeah, inakuja. Yeah.
0: Which is how much?
1: 145.
0: Okay.
1: Yes.
0: Affordable by the way.
1: It's still affordable.
0: So mtoto atasiende shuleni bila kula.
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1: Kwa maduka yote.
0: Okay.
1: Hapa Nairobi.
0: Mm-hmm.
1: Retail shops.
0: Okay.
1: Kiosks. Petrol stations. Zote ziko.
0: Okay.
1: Yeah.
0: Supermarkets vile vile.
1: Supermarkets zote ziko.
0: Okay. So nije kwako Brian Chalo ambaye ni digital manager. 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What is it about? 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
2: Yeah.
0: What else other than that?
2: What else other than that? Tumekaa chini kama Indomie tukaona wanafunzi tuseme tu wanafunzi Gen Z sasa wako na talent mingi wana waste. 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
0: Yeah.
2: Hawalipwi.
0: Yeah.
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2: Werevu wako.
0: Yani just be creative.
2: Yeah.
0: Think out of the box. 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Facebook?
2: Ja.
0: Pia?
2: Ja.
3: Yeah.
0: Pages zao zote, Facebook, Instagram, TikTok,
2: Facebook, Instagram.
0: Facebook na Instagram.
2: Yeah.
0: TikTok.
2: Na TikTok pia.
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0: Facebook, Instagram and TikTok. 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
3: Tunawataka kwa bei.
0: Wajua, Radio Jambo mimi niko hapa niliwaambia kazi yangu ni ukawafanyia kazi kama wasikilizaji wangu. 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Okay, there you go. So where? Hot deals. Okay. Of course, oh wow, kuna discounts by the way, unaponunua Indomie tofauti katika supermarket tofauti, tutawataja lakini supermarket tofauti, alafu muna siyo ni pesa?
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0: 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And then of course Facebook, Indomie Kenya, TikTok, Indomie Kenya. 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
1: 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Okay.
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1: 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Yeah, okay, yeah. Okay.
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1: Okay.
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1: 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Okay.
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1: 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Okay. 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Now that it's locally made. 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
1: 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Yeah, yeah.
2: Sawa.
1: Okay. So is it olive oil or just normal cooking oil?
2: It's normal cooking oil.
1: Okay.
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2: Yeah.
1: Okay. Yes. Una lighter note. 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
2: Yeah, so buy indomie, build Kenya.
1: Okay.
3: Kitu ingine ningependa kuzungumzia ni kuhusu the dance challenge.
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3: Tukumbuke dance challenge iko 23rd August.
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3: So mwenye nanisikiza hapo, mark your calendar. 23rd August ndo final day. Finally.
1: Ndo finally.
3: Walisema tutati finally.
1: Yeah.
3: Tutati na hindomi.
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3: KICC.
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1: Okay, yeah. Okay. Mm. 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
3: Yeah.
1: Can I do all colors or I can just decide to do one color? Maybe yellow, maybe green, maybe red, ama it's a mix of all?
3: Any.
1: Okay.
3: Yeah,
1: so neza mwani chape red, ama yellow, ama green.
3: Yeah,
1: okay.
3: Yeah.
1: Okay, sawa.
3: Yeah.
1: Okay.
3: So after ume qualify, tutaku SMS. Tukwambie, ume qualify for this, get ready. Tukutane wapi?
1: KICC, 23rd of August.
3: 23rd of August.
1: Okay.
3: Siku ya mwisho kusubmit ni end of July.
1: Okay. Yeah.
3: So by
1: tarehe 31.
3: Yeah.
1: Okay.
3: Kuko ready.
1: Okay.
3: Yeah.
1: Safi, asante sana Bwana Masinde Songa, Promotion Sales Supervisor Nairobi Region, Brand Chalo Digital Manager Indomie Kenya. 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

0: Greetings in the name of the Most High Jah. His Majesty Emperor Haile Selassie the First Jah.
1: Yes, I Jah.
0: Rastafari.
1: Yes, blessed be the good reggae music.
0: Human.
1: Rombosa.
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1: Raspek. 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
0: We there.
1: Naturally.
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1: Yes, all we do is unify the people.
0: And then.
1: Edutain the nation.
0: Mambo inakuwa bie vienye inafa.
1: Yes, hakuna makaribisho.
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0: Yeah, man.
1: Uko muchonjo?
0: Niko Aital wewe.
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0: In his kingly character.
1: Wewe?
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9: I wasn't much of a player, but in high school they called me Zidane. 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
12: Na mpenzi msikilizaji, tupo hapa uwanjani MetLife Stadium New York, ambapo UK wameweza kumpiga Ujerumani 2-1. 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Obviously ukuwa na 4 points right now, you have a big chance to go to the knockouts. Wacha tuseme na mwenzangu kutoka SportPesa News Stephen Ochieng, atuambie vile ametazama game.
13: Nakwambia hii imekuwa atmosphere one of the best nimeona. The emotions imekuwa all over. Ecuador wana manage to get the win and inawapatia 4 points, potentially going to the round of 32 for the first time since 2006. And I'm telling you, the emotions iko in this place. I've never seen anything like it.
12: Mafans umeshikiaje?
13: Mafans wako poa. Among the atmospheres nimeweza kuona, I think hii ina rank in the top 2, because wamekuwa the team the whole time cheering, chanting, na giving them hope. Even after sometimes waki lose chances, they kept on encouraging them to go on and on.
12: Na pia niko na mwenzangu mwanahabari kutoka nchi ya UK, wamekuja hapo ukitarajia kushinda game leo na mweza kushinda, na sasa watakoja for the next couple of days to see what happens now. Wataingia kwenye round of 32, that is very sure for now, but who do they play and what does this mean?
14: Well, I think I aged 10 years today, but I don't care how we did it, I don't even want to watch it highlights. I'm happy we won. Mission complete. I hope we beat Germany. I knew we could have bring a very dangerous game to them, and I'm glad it went our way.
12: Mpenzi msikilizaji, mechi za leo ni Norway wakicheza na Ufaransa sana usiku kwenye group A. Senegal pia watakuwa kipiga na Iraq, na kumbuka kuwa Senegal lazima washinde game yao kama watakuwa na hope yoyote ya kusalia kwenye mashindano haya ya kombe la dunia, manake walipigwa mechi

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1: 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I'm able to the same one.
0: I'm able to the same. I just another artist.
2: 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Unaona ujinga unitoka.
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2: 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Yeah!
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4: 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So it does not depend whichever government comes in unless they repeal part of the legislation.
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6: By August we are going to advertise the promotion vacancies from D4, D5, D3 to D4 all the way to C2. For the last 3 years, 274,000 teachers have been promoted.
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0: All you need to do is to ask them for evidence. If indeed they show you the video evidence showing your motor vehicle exceeding the limit, then the second evidence you should request them is to show you that that particular area was clearly marked. If you deem the fine to be excessive, then you can still appeal.
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16: 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Absolving your colonial hurt. 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
1: I am not sure if you are aware of this, but it is written, and if it isn't written, it should be written, that the best music is reggae music. 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
1: 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Surviving each day is the main focus. 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
1: 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You have very few assets and limited financial security. One emergency can set you back completely. 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
0: 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And all the winners by the way ambao umejishindia hapa hivi so far. Congratulations to you. Anito Peter Njagi naona by the way ashatumiwa already. 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Sylvia Geha, congratulations. James Kinuthi pia alijishindia hapa hivi. Sally Bor, congratulations to you. Naona nani huyu Ezra Lesho hata amejishindia hapa hivi. Congratulations. 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All of you, these are yani mmejikakamua kweli. 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Stand by because game ya Norway versus France itakuwa inaingia, watakuwa wanachuana hapa live ndani ya Radio Jambo huwa tunafanya vile unajua usio, eh? Toldo Kuria Isaac Waihenya watakuletea huu mchuano live hapa hapa. So usibanduke au sio, eh? Ela nazo zipo.

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0: Yes, kumbuka msikilizaji, kama vile nakwambia ni kwamba football fans, the biggest tournament in the world deserves an even bigger experience in the 22Bet Kenya. 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